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Bygones and bygones, be bygones. Can't do a fit check, you get the price wrong. 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

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It's a hell. Do Seattle, Radio Schumann.

Радио Шумен. Вашето радио. Well, you know this one goes. It's Robin Thicke. 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

0: what's the real life? Well, it's still nice. Wish I could live twice. And I still might, if things won't heal right. I see a little light, even though it's still night. And I could go on and on and on.
1: But who cares?

Радио Шумен. 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I see no light on the horizon, but there's a new day.

in debate. I couldn't cope, so I packed up my bags and threw in the flag. But what a dope, thinking I'd lose the blues.